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1: 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You could bet that, never gotta sweat that. You could bet that, never gotta sweat that. 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

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She goes home in the evening with the dew all on her wings. Oh, Roger the ploughboy, he is a dashing blade. He goes whistling and singing over yonder glade. He met with pretty Susan, she's handsome, I declare. She is far more enticing than the birds all in the air. The lark in the morning, she rises from her nest. She goes home in the evening with the dew all on her breast. And like the merry ploughboy, she whistles and she sings. She goes home in the evening with the dew all on her wings. One evening coming home from the rakes of the town, the meadows all green and the grass was all cut down. If I should chance to tumble in the bloody hay, ah, kiss me now or never, this handsome maid did say. The lark in the morning, she rises from her nest. She goes home in the evening with the dew all on her breast. And like the merry ploughboy, she whistles

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People in the front, no people in the back.

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And I am a soldier, I can take the whole world on. So watch as I fight this and give your praise once I have won.

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Home is made for coming from, for dreams of going to, which with any luck

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And then later, when it gets

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Come all you pincher laddies, and you long distance men, don't ever work for McAlpine, for Wimpy or John Lang. 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Well, the crack was good in Cricklewood, and they wouldn't leave the crown, with glasses flying and biddies crying, so Paddy was going to town. Oh, mother dear, I'm over here, and I'm never coming back. What keeps me here is the reg of beer, the ladies and the crack. I come from County Kerry, the land of eggs and bacon. 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